Hey, it's me. 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It's like I stepped out of space and time and come alive. 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

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I know you need love. Just got to have love. You got to have some love. You make me feel so good. 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Oh, you make me feel alright. 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

0: 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She got to have some love. She got to have some love.
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Thank you very much. 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We're going to try to do all the songs you want to hear. Thank you, dear. 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

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Here's a point that I have made. 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We're giving you fever. When we kiss you, fever if you live and learn. 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Till you sizzle.

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And I know it's stupid to be mad about the boy. I'm so ashamed of it, but must admit

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oceans and so many fishes in one single pond, and never ever knowing what went wrong. So baby, while I'm lying here, thoughts linger in my head. 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When the night is coming,